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for commercial fire alarm activation from Zone 9, the basement, 8th Orange Street, Slickley Manor, number 3, station 258, response on north side, 2055.

my pass 157 squad, I'm pull behind their engine one.

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2: 111 deputy from 111 squad 3.
0: Squad 3, got.
2: You may check anywhere. I'm on power's run right now.
0: Yeah, come up to Rogers Drive.
2: Copy that. Well, 11 deputy, I was passing cabin lane there. It looks like I got a pretty good smoke condition on cabin lane down there.

0: interior. Do you need anything in that water leak?
1: We're trying to locate it. These key holders back in there, and these doors up.
0: Okay, I'll be sending them through.
2: Notified 7 Command from 111 Deputy. Got a wreck fire here on off of Rogers Drive.

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1: 3-4.
0: Okay, go on.
2: From 111 Squad 3, negative results on Cavalane, just a lot of smoke.
3: Johnny, 258 deputies out.
1: You want to come up here?
2: Copy that, I'm on my way.
0: Well, deputy from engine, need anything up front?
1: No, this is actually the backyard off of another street, just butts up against Rogers.
0: 10-4.

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0: 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He can clear all fire units.
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1: Can you get the lubrication spray and start walking, and I'll get them to send somebody over to meet you. 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

0: from engine operator. 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
1: Okay, Brad. 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

station in Dusty. 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
1: Right.

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0: 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Nothing evident. Be investigating.
1: Right side of the scene. Nothing evident. Investigating.
2: Hey, 47, 1 a.m. Come on to the block now.

0: County 247.
1: Yes.
0: Inside of self activation. You can put everybody back in.
1: All right, I only got half your transmission. You were cutting out, but I got everybody can go back in.
0: Yeah, copy. Everybody can go back in.
1: Company's letter to 1101 Lennox over Ross Township can return to service for 247 engine 2152.

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vehicle versus a vehicle road, Perry Highway, Ross Township. Engine 248, 312, rescue 40, and 254 fire, please respond on North Fire 3, 2204.

0: 248 squad with a poor signal, Dad.
1: Yeah, how are you copying me now?
0: Oh, a little better, but not much. But I can understand you.
1: Okay, I'm going to be clear to the EMS call. EMS has the patient. I'll swing by the Deer versus car and advise.
0: Copy. Looks like one of the fire police units just marked on scene.
1: Okay.

Yeah, I copy PD direct. You can show me clear.

0: Go ahead, Tony.
1: Well, per the police, they advised, they're advising the females using Wi-Fi somewhere, believed to be inside of a residence, advising you might want to hold off on using your drone batteries for right now.

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cancellation request at the barricades for wires down 4641 Peoples Road in ABC Fire Extinguisher in Ross Township, 254 Euclid Road. 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

24, if that's you trying to call, try either fire 2 or call my phone. 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

0: United Service Corps. Jen to Carlisle. Yeah, is there an issue with the MS-1?
1: There's an issue with all the channels.
0: Alright, is there an off channel or just winging it?
1: We're winging it for now.

0: Good.
1: All right, barricades in place. 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

0: 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Heavy damage to the front.
1: All right, 232.

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1: Copy 148 rescue was 5.

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0: 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Come up the hill, make the right in that. Up for the Edgeworth Arms right here at the scene.
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Kelly, 1 Nordstrom, 1000 Ross Park Mall Drive. Employee that's shaky, difficult up and walking. Yeah, 58-year-old male, 247 QRS. What's going on?

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0: County, 1058 Rescue is on scene. Two vehicles in the fast lane, heading southbound. We'll be out checking.
1: Got a 2 on the scene, two vehicles in the southbound lane, fast lane 6.

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0: 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ESP has it. 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

0: 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He was talking to home, possibly a CO alarm going off. Have all my units proceed non-emergency.
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Sierra, and then we're 155, Sickly Hook Mine Road. 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

County, Rescue 258. Man working here, he reported he saw the line smoking and smoking. Nothing found. If you want to report it to Duquesne Light, the number is 98/15.

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It's at 315 of

0: Copy. Seeing two vehicles. Looks like minor damage. I'll have the command. I'll be checking on injury.
1: Copy. Two vehicles, minor front end damage.

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1: 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You can probably do control.
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0: 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All looks good.
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0: Conservation, DMH, Glenbrook, 291 Glenbrook Drive, McAllen Township, General in Nature, 186, 187, 188, 3112, Fire 7, 1257.
1: 186, Deputy, the same.

0: County 186 Deputy on split level residence. There's a commercial off command side off out investigating.
1: 186 Deputy on scene established command 31. Just got a little update from the alarm company. Someone on scene said that it is just a firearm and they wanted a firearm in this regard. I don't know what they thought.
0: Copy. There's nothing evident from three sides. You can just hold it to myself. 4112 for now.
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1: Just be advised, there's a bad water line break on Route 8, Hampton Township, across from the Guardian storage facility. It looks like it just happened within the last minute or two.
0: Yeah, I just paged out the fire police for that.

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0: 297 Chirp, stand by. 248 Chief, go ahead.
1: On the scene, single-story financial facility, construction on the Charlie side, lots of dust. Hold it with 247.
0: All units for Babcock Boulevard for 248 Chief, construction. Hold on 247 units, looking at 6.
1: Going to Delta side, assist with investigation and attempted reset.
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Bonner, Utility 1, Bayer Healthcare, the number 1 drive in Indiana, for a 49-year-old male having a seizure. 175 QRS, respond North EMS 1407.

0: 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Accident with reported vehicle smoking, 4550 Audi in Hampton, station 329, fire to 1411.
1: Sky, 254 has been on the scene for 2 minutes.

0: 54 is returning.
1: County G, back to me.
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One vehicle went to the pool. Reports of smoking from the police. At Anderson and Route 8, Station 329, second activation, we're fired to 1416.

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0: Do you need that response expedited or regular?
1: Continue regular for now. We'll audit by.
0: 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Engine 3 red route to that accident.
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0: 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The interim rescuer responding to the crash.
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2: 325, go ahead.
0: Route 8 northbound in the slope, clear all the way up to the arrow stick. Once you go around it, you'll see the water vehicles, then you can relieve me here.
1: It's going to be a while before I get one at non-code.

0: 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Engine 3 pulling the thing northbound and give us a block.
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0: 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Are we on 2 or 3?
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0: Proceed.
1: Squad 2, just holding the fast lane.

down across the driveway. No reports of smoke or flames. 198 Grant Avenue, Ross, Station 248 and 254 Fire Police respond, North Fire 3, 1426.

0: Hampton Fire Marshal, 512. Who do you need for you here at this water break? H the bit. Repeat again,
1: please.
0: This is 506. 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HSWA has this. Thank you.
1: Copy that. 25 returning.
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3: Rescue. 329
2: Rescue.
3: Can you start Duquesne for a back pole at the base? Numbers are going to be 203245.
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4: County 254 squad, flying over to Grant.
2: 254 squad, now.
3: We're going to be at Anderson around 8. Can you park northbound lane, the slow lane, and assist 329 with traffic?
1: Repeat that location again, please.
3: Anderson Road, and right after Mount Royal, going north.
1: Anderson, right past

0: County 506, show me on the scene, McNeil, Route 8 northbound, assisting 320 at this crash.
1: Copy 506, Fire Marshal on scene. Unit static.
2: Unit 1 on scene at Anderson, right.
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4: Rescue from Utility 1. I'm on approach. Where do you want me?
5: You're going to have to head back to the station. We're all clear here.

far a wire down across the driveway. No reports of smoke or flames. 198 Grant Avenue, Ross. 248, respond on North Fire 3, 1433.

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1: 254.
0: 54 Squad 1 on scene. We've got a communication line down. Looks like it's Verizon. Can you call them? No power lines involved.
1: 254 Squad. I didn't catch the last part after you requested to notify Verizon.
0: It's just a Verizon wire down. You can advise any fire units if that's the case.

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1: Go ahead, County.
0: Heard 254 squad communication line down from Verizon.
1: Does he have any needs?
0: Do you have any needs at the location?
2: Negative, just a notification to Verizon that the wire is down from the pole. It's secured at the base.
0: Copy. We'll notify Verizon.

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0: 325 Con 1, we're going to stand by here for Southampton on this out. Rod 8 Anderson.
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west of a commercial vehicle that struck a guardrail. None of injuries. Can't be anything rude. Let me call Lakers. 307, 9 engine, second alert. Unit 5 responds, 1442.

0: Got it.
1: Go ahead, Con.
0: Guys, it looks like this was a third-party caller for this. It was a commercial vehicle, other than a semi, that drove up onto the guardrail. It said the driver was out walking around. They weren't sure if he was... the police are out there.
2: 35 Unit 2 is out at Anderson.
1: Wait for an update for the PD.
0: Person.
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responder to ACLR80, the beam through 4221 Ohio Boulevard, Bellevue Borough, 45 female, outside, slumped over on a curb on the S108 West AMS response, 1440.

0: 308, you're Connie.
1: Go ahead, Connie.
0: All right, the police located it. It's going to be in Franklin Park Borough. Camp meeting in Maplewood. I'm trying to see the fire department's meeting, which is going to be a police issue.
1: Call me that. I'll just send you, you can hold everybody from our response until we figure out what's going on.
0: I received all 3279 holding quarters.

0: No need for fire EMS, it's just a truck that's started rolling out the call to for it.
1: Copy that, you can return all for our dispatch.
0: So, 308, 309, 7 units can return to quarters, 14, 49.

Hotel Unity 2, 115 Jefferson Avenue in Harmerville, 40 feet, fell outside with a head injury. 315 North EMS at 1450.

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1: Okay, 187 assistant to the scene.
0: Perfect.

0: 325.
1: Yeah, we'll be clear. Anderson and Route 8, PD is going to, Hampton PD is going to handle. We're available.
0: Copy, 325, the unit's clear, 1526.
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1: Dead.
0: County, no need for fills. 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
1: Sorry, sir.

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0: 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Respond North Fire 3, 1534. Engine 247 left back.
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0: 297 truck out.
1: Good. 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Standby for now, this is communication line. Bobby Chief. God, I wonder if you feel our engine for now.

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1: You guys want to pull down off that?
0: Commercial fire alarm, zone 15, point of activation. American Freight, 2003 Shale Drive in Ross Township. 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
1: Sitting on that bend. I'm turning by, but I can't see where it goes. You're going to shoot me a tracer from your system.
0: Go ahead.
2: On scene, one story commercial, nothing evident from three sides. We'll be investigating.
0: Copy, 247 engine on scene, one story commercial, nothing evident from three sides. Out investigating, 1537.

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0: We've got an active alarm, but the building's vacant. And you don't happen to have a key holder still on file by chance, do you?
2: 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Phone number

County. 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What is it?

0: roll number is McKillis one.
1: Yeah,
0: with
1: one you have. I don't think I can get down to that other pole.

0: here's your route command. Yeah, that hasn't been communication. I have nothing to do with it. It is on the Richard Road side of the creek. That address and that phone number would be the closest one we.
1: I received. I'll give him a call.
0: Charles Shoal, you're service command terminated.
1: Alright, 15-41.

0: Charlie Charlie Charlie Charlie Charlie Charlie Charlie Charlie Charlie Charlie Charlie
1: Charlie Charlie Charlie Charlie Charlie Charlie Charlie Charlie Charlie Charlie Charlie Charlie Charlie Charlie Charlie Charlie Charlie Charlie Charlie Charlie Charlie Charlie Charlie Charlie 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Charlie Charlie Charlie Charlie Charlie Charlie Charlie Charlie Charlie Charlie Charlie Charlie Charlie Charlie Charlie Charlie Charlie Charlie Charlie Charlie Charlie Charlie Charlie Charlie Charlie Charlie Charlie Charlie Charlie Charlie Charlie Charlie Charlie Charlie Charlie Charlie Charlie Charlie Charlie Charlie Charlie Charlie Charlie Charlie Charlie Charlie Charlie Charlie Charlie Charlie Charlie Charlie Charlie

0: 47 engine counting.
1: Good.
0: He got the key holder information from the alarm company. Attempted to call him multiple times. He didn't answer. Straight to voicemail. Left him a voicemail. And his second key holder, she sent numbers out of service.
1: All right, that's copy. Thank you.

0: County, Cheryl Drive, come in.
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0: We were able to make access through the lock. Investigated an alarm on a rooftop unit, nothing found. Can you just advise police that we had to force entry here, just so they can make a note if the building property manager comes back?
1: Copy, we'll advise the police.

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1: We'll be clear in here momentarily.

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Highland Avenue at Glenshaw Avenue and Shaler, station 264. 261 for your rescue, 325 fire police, 61 North Fire 3727.

0: 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I'm into the scene.
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0: County, 2
1: T-64 assistant from 149. We have a crew if you want us.
2: Chief, I copy. Just stand by for 1 minute. I'll be in there in a second.

0: 24, Assistant County.
1: Good.
0: Just advising, the vehicles are still on the roadway around the sharp bend there.
1: Yeah, I'm out here on the scene. I'm walking out. I'll give you an update in a second. 149, if you guys have a crew and you want to start, go ahead.
2: 261, rescue's in with 4.
0: 261, rescue in with 4.
1: Okay, 264, assistant.
0: Go ahead.
1: Confirm the police report, two vehicles, T-bone style. We're in the middle of the road here. Looks like some containment. Units that are coming down the hill, just use caution. You'll see where my truck's at. Just stop and send your crew down.
0: Copy, two vehicles, T-bone style, containment needed. Still on the roadway, 722.

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2: 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Is that 228 rescue on scene?
4: 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Negative entrapment. We are blocking the turning lane right now.
1: Good. Okay, just come down behind my truck, right past Maple Avenue here on Glenshaw. Send your crew down with containment stuff. That's received.
2: Units for Highland Ave, Glenshaw. Police are requesting you shut down the road at Highland and Glenshaw.
1: County, I copy that. The road is closed at Highland and Glenshaw. We need fire police at Maple Avenue and Glenshaw, and then at the bottom at either the Plank intersection or the next one up there.
2: Copy. You need the road closed off at Maple and Glenshaw as well as Wilson and Glenshaw.
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1: 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Can you go down Glen Avenue and come up from the bottom side?
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7: Glenshaw Command, I just closed down at Glenshaw and Mount Royal.
1: 325, you want to go down to the bottom side at Wilson and Glen and relieve the police? We have it closed down pretty well here at Glenshaw and Maple, unless you get another unit.

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2: Engine 2, you can go back.
1: They said it's going to be southbound McNutt, area of Cumberland. There was a reported caller reporting no injuries.
3: 149 rescue on scene.
0: 1-8-2-4.

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Ignite Red Bomb, Cumberland Red Time at Canlis. 186, 8, second work, channel 7, 1731.

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0: 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Good. Okay, the vehicles have been removed from the road. Containment handled. All units are back in. Command center in.
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0: 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Nothing happening from two sides, all the command side alpha.
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1: Good, command.
0: If we could, are we able to make contact with the caller and just have him step out? I see this did not originate from the alarm company.
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0: Interior crews were able to make contact with maintenance on site. They're investigating an activation on the third and fourth floor.
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0: McNight East, come in.
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0: Interior reports they checked 3 and 4 with no condition. 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
1: Go ahead.
0: Alarm's been silenced. Building manager is going to contact the alarm company. All firing will be clear.
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following your static.

0: 148, Chief. Army Police, 200 Center Avenue, car that's wrecked into a garage in the rear of a residence on Superior. It's the intersection of Center and North. Help.
1: Should I need EMS and do you need 10 help?
0: Noting. Yeah, get the Army, the fire department emergency, and give me EMS as well.
1: Appreciate it.

0: 148, Chief. Want the full assignment for that, or you just want one unit per station?
1: One unit. Or, you know, Mercedes, front end damage definitely needs both.
0: I receive any of the medics.
1: No, evidently they were in the car and he lost control.
0: Or you want me to cancel?
1: I think the medics are coming.

Going to a garage. 200 Center Avenue, Emsworth. Wait, 148, non-emergency response for your firefighter response. And 1968.

County, 148. Thank you. All right, for your end, the house that the garage belongs to goes to 198 Center or Superior Avenue, but the car center.

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Station 252-249, your engine second activation, respond North Fire 3, 1932.

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0: 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We're going to check south, J-52. 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
1: That's copy. 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

0: 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We had another from Union all the way to Camp Porter. We're coming back south on a check.
1: Copy. We got nothing between Cemetery and Union, northbound.

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1: Alright, Bobby. 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
2: Copy all units from 279 back in service, 1942.

First responder detail, E1 Springsbury, 331 School Street, Springsboro, for a 25-year-old not responding normally. 279 QRS, respond North EMS, 1951.